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1: It's now my great pleasure to introduce to you the greatest voice of the entire century. This man don't buy none of them pop singers. Sammy Davis Johnson, Nat King Wilson, none of them. I won't do but one number. 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Well, she broke my nose and hid my clothes, but I continued to roam. Then she finally hit my

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I got to have me some Hot Lucy when I go walking. One day while crossing the avenue, a big car knocked me down and I was stretched out, tying up traffic, and crowds came for blocks around, and the police were searching my pockets.

cause I can't get well without Muscatel. I only drink for medicinal purposes. One real dark and dreary night as I was staggering home to bed, a bandit jumped from the shadows and put a blackjack side my head and took my watch, my ring, my money, and I didn't make a sound until he reached and got my bottle, Jim. Then you could hear me for blocks around. Give me that wine. Oh, give me that wine. Yeah, give me that wine. Beat my head out of shape, but leave my grape. 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And when I woke up, everything was burning with a pop and a crackle and a snap. And the fireman chopped up my TV set and tore my apartment apart. But when he raised his axe to my bottle, I screamed with all my heart. Give me that wine. 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Let me drink one toast before I roast. If I gotta go, I might as well be cool. You can take all them Hollywood glamour girls, Lana Turner, Rita Hayworth, Brigitte Bardot, Lucille Ball, and all them chicks, and line them upside the wall, and put a gigantic jug beside them, and tell me to take my choice. Be no doubt which one I chose the minute I raise my voice. Give me that wine. 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
1: Good evening. We want to just quickly send a nice friendly message to the Fraternal Order of Police in Philadelphia.

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